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1: They say when a woman's fed up, there's nothing you can do about it. 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Hit me up at 866-92-SWEAT, 866-927-9328. That is tonight's topic. You're inside the Sweat Hotel. Who am I speaking to?
2: Annette.
1: Hey, Annette. 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
6: And I was at my biggest weight. 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And I said, "See, Whitney," I said, "that's the size I want to get down to." 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She said, "Yeah, but Luther, he can't sing."
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1: 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Which one?
2: 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I'm at Chuck E. Cheese. I'm not in no bathroom. I'm not doing that. Come here. Chuck E. Come on over this way.
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0: Southside Virginia and Northern North Carolina. Make no mistake about it, this is Upbeat with Cavell Phillips. I'll be with you from now until 6 o'clock playing your favorite gospel music of today and yesterday. 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

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This is Upbeat Gospel with me, Cavell Phillips, from now until 6 o'clock. 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Thank you for joining us. 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Once again, good morning. Come on, let's get back to work.

0: What a great way to start your day. The world's greatest gospel music of today and yesterday, and a word of thanks unto a God who allowed us to see a new day. Steve Harvey is coming up at the top of the hour. Make sure you put this on your calendar. 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Keeping you inspired and up to date, 96.7 WSHV. 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
3: 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The Cambridge Town Council will hold a public hearing on Tuesday, June 16th at 6:40 p.m. in the Cambridge Town Hall Council Chambers to receive public comments on issues including a proposed cigarette tax of 30 cents per pack and proposed fiscal year 27 budget for the town of Cambridge. Mecklenburg County Emergency Services are hiring EMTs and paramedics. Get your application in by June 15th for this hiring cycle. Two of Mecklenburg's fastest females, junior Madison Oliver and sophomore Mariah Parker, both qualified for the VHSL Class 4 state championships in the 200-meter dash. Congrats also to Kyrick Simmons for qualifying and competing in the long jump and high jump, and Timone Mayo in triple jump at states. Congratulations, athletes. This is Nancy Martin, reporting our local news on the Lakes Media Network.
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3: 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As summer temperatures rise, don't forget to protect your pets in the heat. Pavement temperatures are often 40 to 50 degrees hotter than the ambient temperature. Keep pets in the shade and try to walk them earlier in the mornings and later in the evenings. Light-colored sidewalks are better than asphalt, but be especially aware of older pets and making sure that fresh water is available. Mark your calendars and join the South Hole Revitalization Committee on Saturday, October 17th in Centennial Park for our second annual Autumn Jubilee. They'll have a sensory-friendly hour, petting zoo, pumpkin painting, crafts, photo booth, face painting, pony rides, and more. 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
5: This is WRAL meteorologist Chris Michaels with the forecast for your Wednesday. Looking at high temperatures in the upper 80s with some scattered showers and storms a possibility as we head very late afternoon into the evening. Overnight, a few stray showers still remain possible. Temperatures around 70 degrees. Then we're in the 90s Thursday afternoon, nearing record highs with a few evening storms possible. Listen here every hour for WRAL forecasts. And when severe weather breaks out, we break in.
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2: You know, growing up, you know, I was labeled as a church boy. 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I wanted to be hard. And so I got into a lot of trouble, and I forced myself, you know, to get into trouble.
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6: This is WRAL meteorologist Chris Michaels with the forecast for your Wednesday. It is hot out there with temperatures around 87 to 89 degrees. We'll see the chance for a few hit or miss showers and storms developing after 4 or 5 p.m. They're out of here by about 9 o'clock this evening. Overnight, low to mid 70s, then highs well into the 90s Thursday afternoon, and the chance for a few evening storms. Listen here every hour for WRAL forecasts, and when severe weather breaks out, we break in.
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1: Barry believed in me. Barry sponsored me doing Lady Sings the Blues. He probably believed in me more than I believed in myself.
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10: This is WRAL meteorologist Chris Michaels with the forecast for your Wednesday. It is hot out there with temperatures around 87 to 89 degrees. We'll see the chance for a few hit-or-miss showers and storms developing after 4 or 5 p.m. They're out of here by about 9 o'clock this evening. Overnight, low to mid-70s, then highs well into the 90s Thursday afternoon, and the chance for a few evening storms. Listen here every hour for WRAL forecasts, and when severe weather breaks out, we break in.
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2: 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You know what I mean? I mean, music had gotten to the point where I think it had gotten so radical and so far out, people couldn't understand it. And it was really getting to the point where people were beginning to just turn off to the music.
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8: This is WRAL meteorologist Chris Michaels with the forecast for your Wednesday. It is hot out there with temperatures around 87 to 89 degrees. We'll see the chance for a few hit or miss showers and storms developing after 4 or 5 p.m. They're out of here by about 9 o'clock this evening. Overnight, low to mid 70s, then highs well into the 90s Thursday afternoon, and the chance for a few evening storms. Listen here every hour for WRAL forecasts, and when severe weather breaks out, we break in.
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3: And I was at my biggest weight. And across the hall walked one of the waiters. And I said, "See, Whitney," I said, "that's the size I want to get down to." And she said, "Why?" I said, "Well," I said, "look at, you know," I said, "he has a 34 waist, he's my height, you know, it's just right, you know." She said, "Yeah, but Luther, he can't sing."
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0: talked about me, Hee Haw was one of my favorite TV shows. Every Saturday night, I watch Hee Haw. Hee Haw and Living Color, two of the greatest shows ever created.
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5: This is WRAL meteorologist Chris Michaels with the forecast for your Wednesday. It is hot out there with temperatures around 87 to 89 degrees. We'll see the chance for a few hit-or-miss showers and storms developing after 4 or 5 p.m. They're out of here by about 9 o'clock this evening. Overnight, low to mid-70s, then highs well into the 90s Thursday afternoon, and the chance for a few evening storms. Listen here every hour for WRAL forecasts, and when severe weather breaks out, we break in.
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6: This is WRAL meteorologist Chris Michaels with the forecast for your Wednesday. It is hot out there with temperatures around 87 to 89 degrees. We'll see the chance for a few hit-or-miss showers and storms developing after 4 or 5 p.m. They're out of here by about 9 o'clock this evening. Overnight, low to mid-70s, then highs well into the 90s Thursday afternoon, and the chance for a few evening storms. Listen here every hour for WRAL forecasts, and when severe weather breaks out, we break in.
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5: This song happened. I was walking through my bedroom and I was going into the bathroom and walked by the mirror. 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
5: This is WREL meteorologist Amy Wilmoth with the forecast for tonight. It stays warm tonight, partly cloudy. Temperatures will get down into the lower 70s. Dangerous heat settles in Thursday, so we've issued a weather alert day. High temperatures climb into the upper 90s. The heat index perhaps as high as 105. We also have the potential for some evening showers and storms that could produce some gusty winds. Listen here every hour for WREL forecasts. And when severe weather breaks out, we break in.
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2: 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I'm not in no bathroom. 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
3: Now, I was wondering who's calling me at 3 o'clock in the morning. I pick up the phone. I say, hello, and it's Barry. He said, hey, man, what you doing? I said, what am I doing? I said, I'm sleeping. I said, what are you doing, man? He said, well, Shop Around won't let me sleep. He said, you gave it the wrong treatment. It's not right. He said, yeah, man. He said, I'm going to re-record it. I'm going to change everything about it, and it's going to number one. You know, so I said, okay, man, that's cool with me. I'll see you tomorrow. He said, no, right now. And we re-recorded Shop Around, and it became the first million seller for Motown ever.
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4: This is WRAL meteorologist Amy Wilmoth with the forecast for tonight. It stays warm tonight, partly cloudy. Temperatures will get down into the lower 70s. Dangerous heat settles in Thursday, so we've issued a weather alert day. High temperatures climb into the upper 90s. The heat index perhaps as high as 105. We also have the potential for some evening showers and storms that could produce some gusty winds. Listen here every hour for WRAL forecasts. And when severe weather breaks out, we break in.
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2: 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The Cambridge Town Council will hold a public hearing on Tuesday, June 16th at 6:40 p.m. in the Cambridge Town Hall Council Chambers to receive public comments on issues including a proposed cigarette tax of 30 cents per pack and proposed fiscal year 27 budget for the town of Cambridge. Mecklenburg County Emergency Services are hiring EMTs and paramedics. Get your application in by June 15th for this hiring cycle. Two of Mecklenburg's fastest females, junior Madison Oliver and sophomore Mariah Parker, both qualified for the VHSL Class 4 State Championships in the 200-meter dash. Congrats also to Kyrick Simmons for qualifying and competing in the long jump and high jump, and Timone Mayo in triple jump at states. Congratulations, athletes. This is Nancy Martin, reporting our local news on the Lakes Media Network.
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5: We had a special feeling about this song, Midnight Train to Georgia. 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
5: This is WRAL meteorologist Amy Wilmoth with the forecast for tonight. It stays warm tonight, partly cloudy. Temperatures will get down into the lower 70s. Dangerous heat settles in Thursday, so we've issued a weather alert day. High temperatures climb into the upper 90s. The heat index perhaps as high as 105. We also have the potential for some evening showers and storms that could produce some gusty winds. Listen here every hour for WRAL forecasts. And when severe weather breaks out, we break in.
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1: It was very hard for me, you know, not being able to get a formal education and having to really work hard. I mean, hard, you know. So I kept my mind on it. I was sincere with what I had to do. But it couldn't be possible without the people, you know. That's really all of it.
0: And celebrating those who made the music great.
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2: You know, growing up, you know, I was labeled as a church boy. You know, I was always in church, always working with music, and I wanted to prove, you know, to my little buddies, you know, around the neighborhood, because I grew up in a very, you know, bad neighborhood, that I wanted to be just like them. I wanted to be hard. And so I got into a lot of trouble, and I forced myself, you know, to get into trouble.
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